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1: Good morning. The City of St. John is reopening several Housing Accelerator Fund grant programs to help boost housing supply. 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Nonprofit groups building affordable ownership housing may qualify for up to $25,000 per unit, while rental renovation projects can receive up to $50,000. City officials say the changes better support a wider range of housing options and align with housing supply targets. Applications will remain open until all remaining funds are committed. Fire crews in St. John extinguished a blaze that broke out in an uptown apartment building Monday afternoon. Platoon Chief Patrick Thibault tells Brunswick News firefighters responded to that call at the back of a two-story residential apartment building on Hazen Street just after 5 p.m. He says two residents were affected. Two people were reportedly relocated by the Red Cross following the fire. The cause is now under investigation. Elsewhere, the Holt government is promising sweeping changes to lobbyist rules that would force companies and people to disclose more of their activities that aim to influence government decisions. Justice Minister Robert McKee says the overhaul will expand the definition of lobbyist, require monthly reporting, and give the Integrity Commissioner new powers to investigate violations and hand out penalties. The changes would also require disclosure when politicians attend events like NHL or NBA games that are paid for by private interests. The current registry has faced criticism for lacking transparency and operating largely on an honor system. McKee tells Post Media the updated rules are aimed at restoring public trust and making lobbying activity more open and accountable. The province is proposing changes that would tighten rules around commercial signage along New Brunswick's highways. Transportation Minister Chuck Chiasson says the updates would address gaps caused by changes to local governance boundaries. The amendments would redefine advertisements as commercial signs, increase penalties for illegal signage, and give landowners more responsibility for signs posted on their property. The proposal would also extend the compliance period for removing illegal signs from 10 days to 30. The province says the changes are designed to improve highway safety, create fairer rules for tourism operators, and help protect New Brunswick's natural landscape. In sports, the Buffalo Sabres tied their series with Montreal at 2 games apiece after a 3-2 win last night. Elsewhere in the Stanley Cup playoffs, Vegas took a 3-2 series lead after a 3-2 overtime win over Anaheim. Montreal advanced to the PWHL final to face Ottawa after a 2-1 win over Minnesota. In the NBA playoffs, San Antonio hammered Minnesota to take a 3-2 series lead. And in the majors, Tampa Bay beat Toronto 7-6 in 10 innings. The Yankees down Baltimore 6-2. Philadelphia edged the Red Sox 2-1. Now you're up to date. I'm Jen Nicholson.
2: In your cool weather forecast today, sunshine, high of 10, 15 inland. Showers on the way tonight with a low of 7 and clouds for Thursday, but 16 is the temp. Uptown now, it's 4 degrees at 6:04, and that's cool weather.
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0: St. John's Greatest Hits, Cool 98 with Bon Jovi, You Give Love a Bad Name. One tune by Bon Jovi hit number one on this date back in 1989. I'll tell you what song that was. Not this, not You Give Love a Bad Name, but another one. I'll tell you what it is coming up. Also, circus tickets, Canada's Circus Spectacular coming to St. John May 29th. They'll have another family pass to give away this morning. So listen up after 8 for your chance to win that. What's trending? Your Vogue Optical web poll question on the way, and a band I play all the time has announced more concert dates. I'll tell you who coming up in just a sec. On the way next, Fleetwood Mac and Everywhere on Cool 98. 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
8: Fun fact, I've never had apple pie. Ever in my life. 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Maybe today is the day since it is National Apple Pie Day. Also World Cocktail Day, Top Gun Day, International Hummus Day, National Fruit Cocktail Day, and National Crouton Day. 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What the what? On this date in 1939, the first commercial FM radio station in the States launched in Bloomfield, Connecticut. The station later became WDRC-FM. On this date in 1958, the trademark for Velcro was registered. 1970, the Beatles movie Let It Be premieres. In 89, Bon Jovi, I'll Be There For You. That was the song that hit number one. 1994, Johnny Carson made his last TV appearance on The Late Show with David Letterman. 2013, Barbara Walters announced she would retire in 2014. And a sad day in 2019, Doris Day passed away. Happy birthday to these celebs. Robert Pattinson, 40. Lena Dunham is 40. Stephen Colbert is 62. Dennis Rodman, 65. And Stevie Wonder is 76 years old today. If you're celebrating a birthday or anniversary, let me know, and I'll give you a birthday shout-out, 658-2398. Meatloaf's on the way. Platinum Blonde next.
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8: In your cool weather forecast today, sunshine, high of 10, 15 inland. Showers on the way tonight with a low of 7 and clouds Thursday, high reaching 16. It's 4 degrees at 621, and that's cool weather.
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1: Good morning. The province's respiratory watch report is out, showing two New Brunswickers died of COVID-19 and influenza the week of April 26 to May 2nd. One person required intensive care for COVID. Five people were hospitalized due to the flu. There were no hospitalizations caused by RSV, and there were no lab-confirmed RSV, COVID, or flu outbreaks. COVID activity in the province is classified as low and stable. Flu activity is moderate and stable, and RSV activity is low and decreasing. The government of New Brunswick says there are 40 different types of ticks in this country, and scientists say residents need to get ready for the invasion of ticks from south of the border. The threat comes from different varieties of ticks carrying dangerous pathogens looking to establish themselves in Canada, according to CBC. The most well-known is the black leg tick or deer tick, which carries the bacteria that causes Lyme disease. It has common symptoms of fever, fatigue, and a bullseye rash. If untreated, it can cause severe joint, heart, and nervous system complications. Scientists say other species of ticks are traveling our way from the northern U.S. at a rate of around 50 kilometers a year, with some spotted but not yet established in Nova Scotia. Experts say there are some products on the market now that can help repel ticks, but more needs to be developed, including for the rare diseases carried by ticks. Centers for Disease Control and Prevention confirming more than 100 passengers and crew fell sick during a norovirus outbreak on the Caribbean Princess cruise ship. The center says that 102 passengers and 13 crew members reported becoming ill during the voyage April 28th to May 11th, according to Global News. Norovirus is highly contagious and thrives where people gather in close quarters, making cruise ships susceptible to outbreaks. Norovirus can be serious, especially for young children and older adults, but it's different from the hantavirus, which recently sickened passengers on the MV Hondius cruise ship. According to the CBC, norovirus can be contracted from an infected person, contaminated food or waste, or by touching contaminated surfaces. The virus causes inflammation of the stomach or intestines, which leads to stomach pain, nausea, diarrhea, and vomiting. And you may want to keep the umbrella handy this summer. The Old Farmer's Almanac and the Weather Network are both predicting a cooler and wetter than normal summer for the Maritimes. While much of the country is forecast to see above average heat in July and August, Maritime provinces are expected to see seasonal temperatures with more rainfall and unsettled weather. Forecasters say a developing El Nino pattern in the Pacific could influence conditions across eastern Canada, bringing more storm activity and periods of heavy moisture. On the bright side, the same El Nino weather pattern could also help produce a quieter than usual Atlantic hurricane season. In sports, two games in the Stanley Cup playoffs last night. Buffalo beat Montreal 3-2 to tie their series at two games apiece, while Vegas edged Anaheim 3-2 in overtime for a 3-2 series lead. In the Professional Women's Hockey League playoffs, Montreal beat Minnesota 2-1 to advance to the Walter Cup final. In the majors, Tampa Bay beat Toronto last night 7-6 in 10 innings. Yankees down Baltimore 6-2. Philadelphia edged the Red Sox 2-1. And in NBA playoff action, San Antonio hammered Minnesota to take a 3-2 series lead. Now you're up to date. I'm Jen Nicholson.
2: In your cool weather forecast today, sunshine, high of 10, 15 inland. Showers on the way tonight with a low of 7 and clouds Thursday, high reaching 16. It's 4 degrees at 6:34, and that's cool weather.
0: More, you say? More. Liking your excitement here. Coming right up, Cool 98.

I mean, I love rock and roll, too. I also love our St. John firefighters. Thank you so much. Shout out to them for, of course, their dedication, their amazing work each and every day helping keep the city safe. So thank you so much, our St. John firefighters. Here's Rod Stewart, Rhythm of My Heart, on St. John's greatest hits, Cool 98. Good morning.

0: Sing it. Rod Stewart, Rhythm of My Heart. St. John's greatest hits. Cool 98. 641. 4 degrees. Looks like 15 inland. Sunshine today. We are going to see some showers later on tonight, though. So enjoy the day. Lots of people at Irving Nature Park enjoying the day yesterday, which was great to see. Coming up, another great weekend of music. It's Paddle Fest in St. Andrews. Art, recreation, and of course, 4-day celebration of music. All the deets on that coming up. So that's going to be so much fun. And maybe you feel like you need a little fun in your life. Apparently, according to a survey, 48% of people feel their life is currently lacking in fun. 12% of people can't remember the last time they had a full free day to have fun. I mean, I'm having fun right now. I have fun every second. Well, not every second. 50% of people wish they could do something fun daily or a few times per week. 77% of people say their fun is watching TV in their spare time. And 69% of people see family or friends in their spare time. And that is how they have fun. Or you could just go to Paddle Fest 2026.
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0: In your cool weather forecast today, sunshine, high of 10, 15 inland. Showers on the way tonight with a low of 7 and clouds Thursday, high reaching 16.
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0: Loverboy working for the weekend on St. John's Greatest Hits. Cool 98. 652. Good morning. Sunshiny day today. We're going to see a high of 10. A little better inland at 15, of course. And showers on the way tonight. Asking on the Cool 98 Facebook page because today is Top Gun Day. Also National Cocktail Day. So, two Tom Cruise movies. Which one's the better one? Is it Cocktail or is it Top Gun? I know it's a tough choice, but I'm a cocktail girl. I'm going to say Cocktail. I think that one is the better movie. Of course, Top Gun, amazing as well. But what do you think? Patsy said, hard choice, but Cocktail. Sue said Top Gun. Debbie said Top Gun. Heather said Top Gun. And Jana said Cocktail. Ashley said they're both great, but Top Gun, I think, is the better movie. Cocktail has the better soundtrack. Now, that's true as well. So they're both great, great movies. But if you had to choose one, which is the better movie? Is it Top Gun or is it Cocktail? I might sip a cocktail and think about it, actually. After work, of course. Proclaimers coming up. CCR is next.
1: 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Let's do it again. Next time, you pick the place.
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3: Good morning. The City of St. John is reopening several Housing Accelerator Fund grant programs to help boost housing supply. New funding streams include grants for accessory dwelling units, affordable home ownership projects, and the renovation of vacant rental units. Homeowners in serviced areas could receive up to $25,000 for garden suites or $15,000 for secondary suites. Nonprofit groups building affordable ownership housing may qualify for up to $25,000 per unit, while rental renovation projects can receive up to $50,000. City officials say the changes better support a wider range of housing options and align with housing supply targets. Applications will remain open until all remaining funds are committed. Fire crews in St. John extinguished a blaze that broke out in an uptown apartment building Monday afternoon. Platoon Chief Patrick Thibault tells Brunswick News firefighters responded to that call at the back of a two-story residential apartment building on Hazen Street just after 5 p.m. He says two residents were affected. Two people were reportedly relocated by the Red Cross following the fire. The cause is now under investigation. Elsewhere, the Holt government is promising sweeping changes to lobbyist rules that would force companies and people to disclose more of their activities that aim to influence government decisions. Justice Minister Robert McKee says the overhaul will expand the definition of lobbyist, require monthly reporting, and give the Integrity Commissioner new powers to investigate violations and hand out penalties. The changes would also require disclosure when politicians attend events like NHL or NBA games that are paid for by private interests. The current registry has faced criticism for lacking transparency and operating largely on an honor system. McKee tells Post Media the updated rules are aimed at restoring public trust and making lobbying activity more open and accountable. The province is proposing changes that would tighten rules around commercial signage along New Brunswick's highways. Transportation Minister Chuck Chiasson says the updates would address gaps caused by changes to local governance boundaries. The amendments would redefine advertisements as commercial signs, increase penalties for illegal signage, and give landowners more responsibility for signs posted on their property. The proposal would also extend the compliance period for removing illegal signs from 10 days to 30. The province says the changes are designed to improve highway safety, create fairer rules for tourism operators, and help protect New Brunswick's natural landscape. In sports, the Buffalo Sabres tied their series with Montreal at 2 games apiece after a 3-2 win last night. Elsewhere in the Stanley Cup playoffs, Vegas took a 3-2 series lead after a 3-2 overtime win over Anaheim. Montreal advanced to the PWHL final to face Ottawa after a 2-1 win over Minnesota. In the NBA playoffs, San Antonio hammered Minnesota to take a 3-2 series lead. And in the majors, Tampa Bay beat Toronto 7-6 in 10 innings. The Yankees down Baltimore 6-2. Philadelphia edged the Red Sox 2-1. Now you're up to date. I'm Jen Nicholson.
4: In your cool weather forecast today, sunshine, high of 10, 15 inland. Showers on the way tonight with a low of 7 and clouds Thursday, high reaching 16. It's 4 degrees at 7:07 and that's cool weather.
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0: Lori Hart and your soul on St. John's greatest hits. Cool 98. 7:15. Good morning. Sunshiny day today. We're going to see a high of 15 inland and then some showers later on tonight. If you remember, Revenge of the Nerds. Oh my goodness. What a movie back in the day. Donald Gibb, best known for playing the lovable brute Ogre, has just passed away. He passed away due to health complications, according to his family, died at his home in Texas, surrounded by his family and his kids who say they loved him deeply. So gotta rewatch Revenge of the Nerds. Such a good flick. So is Cocktail. So is Top Gun. And those two movies are going head-to-head on the Cool 98 Facebook page. What's the better one? Is it Cocktail or is it Top Gun? Because today's Top Gun Day and National Cocktail Day. So I know it's a tough choice, but what do you think? Go weigh in on the Cool 98 Facebook page. And coming up after 8, Canada Circus Spectacular. I have a family pass to give away. That show's coming May 29th to the LBR. So listen up after 8 if you want to win tickets. Brian Adams and Tina on the way. London Beats next.
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0: St. John's Greatest Hits, Cool 98 with a London Beat. I've been thinking about you. 722. And if you are thinking about someone, why don't you tell them? Spread the love. You never know what people are going through. And so necessary to be kind. We need more kindness in this world, that's for sure. Police officers are being praised for saving a man's life on the Gold Star Bridge in Connecticut using compassion instead of force. A man was perched on the bridge more than 100 feet above the river. He told officers he just wanted a hug. Here's an officer and audio from emergency responders and his perspective on what happened in this scenario.
1: You come down here, man, I'll give you a hug. I promise.
2: You just asked for a hug. That's it? That's a hug? And that's easy. I'll give you a hug.
3: There's a male on the Gold Star Bridge southbound in a maroon sweatshirt and gray front pants. He's trying to jump off the bridge, and he's not police immediately.
2: If you can get somebody talking, I feel like that's the easiest way to relate to somebody or see inside their life. Gave him a hug. People were beeping as they drove by.
0: Love moments like that. So always important to be kind. And he just wanted a hug. That's it. So hugs can go around all the time. So love that. And a shout out to our emergency responders here locally who always do so much for the community. So shout out to them as well. Cheap Trick is on the way. Brian and Tina next.
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0: 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In your cool weather forecast today, sunshine, high of 10, 15 inland. Showers on the way tonight with a low of 7 and clouds Thursday, high reaching 16. It's 4 degrees at 726 and that's cool weather.
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4: Good morning. The province's respiratory watch report is out showing two New Brunswickers died of COVID-19 and influenza the week of April 26 to May 2nd. One person required intensive care for COVID. Five people were hospitalized due to the flu. There were no hospitalizations caused by RSV and there were no lab-confirmed RSV, COVID, or flu outbreaks. COVID activity in the province is classified as low and stable. Flu activity is moderate and stable, and RSV activity is low and decreasing. The government of New Brunswick says there are 40 different types of ticks in this country, and scientists say residents need to get ready for the invasion of ticks from south of the border. The threat comes from different varieties of ticks carrying dangerous pathogens looking to establish themselves in Canada, according to CBC. The most well-known is the black leg tick or deer tick, which carries the bacteria that causes Lyme disease. It has common symptoms of fever, fatigue, and a bullseye rash. If untreated, it can cause severe joint, heart, and nervous system complications. Scientists say other species of ticks are traveling our way from the northern U.S. at a rate of around 50 kilometers a year, with some spotted but not yet established in Nova Scotia. Experts say there are some products on the market now that can help repel ticks, but more needs to be developed, including for the rare diseases carried by ticks. Centers for Disease Control and Prevention confirming more than 100 passengers and crew fell sick during a norovirus outbreak on the Caribbean Princess cruise ship. The center says that 102 passengers and 13 crew members reported becoming ill during the voyage April 28th to May 11th, according to Global News. Norovirus is highly contagious and thrives where people gather in close quarters, making cruise ships susceptible to outbreaks. Norovirus can be serious, especially for young children and older adults, but it's different from the hantavirus, which recently sickened passengers on the MV Hondius cruise ship. According to the CBC, norovirus can be contracted from an infected person, contaminated food or waste, or by touching contaminated surfaces. The virus causes inflammation of the stomach or intestines, which leads to stomach pain, nausea, diarrhea, and vomiting. And you may want to keep the umbrella handy this summer. The Old Farmer's Almanac and the Weather Network are both predicting a cooler and wetter than normal summer for the Maritimes. While much of the country is forecast to see above average heat in July and August, Maritime provinces are expected to see seasonal temperatures with more rainfall and unsettled weather. Forecasters say a developing El Nino pattern in the Pacific could influence conditions across eastern Canada, bringing more storm activity and periods of heavy moisture. On the bright side, the same El Nino weather pattern could also help produce a quieter than usual Atlantic hurricane season. In sports, two games in the Stanley Cup playoffs last night. Buffalo beat Montreal 3-2 to tie their series at two games apiece, while Vegas edged Anaheim 3-2 in overtime for a 3-2 series lead. In the Professional Women's Hockey League playoffs, Montreal beat Minnesota 2-1 to advance to the Walter Cup final. In the majors, Tampa Bay beat Toronto last night 7-6 in 10 innings. Yankees down Baltimore 6-2. Philadelphia edged the Red Sox 2-1. And in NBA playoff action, San Antonio hammered Minnesota to take a 3-2 series lead. Now you're up to date. I'm Jen Nicholson.
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6: In your cool weather forecast today, sunshine, high of 10, 15 inland. Showers on the way tonight with a low of 7 and clouds Thursday, high reaching 16. 4 degrees now at 7:34, and that's cool weather.
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Your Cool 98 Vogue Optical Web Poll question coming up. 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

0: She's a man eater. Hall & Oates on Cool 98, St. John's greatest hits. 7:43 right now. Sunshiny day in the forecast. Irving Nature Park open if you want to hit the trails and some magnificent scenery and get out walking. Got to do that. Get back into nature. Checking out the Cool 98 Vogue Optical web poll question today. How often do you attend religious services? Daily, weekly, monthly, seldom, or never? Apparently, about 30% of adults regularly attend religious services, weekly or almost weekly, according to Gallup News. 30% attend frequently. A majority, 56%, say seldom or never attending. Weekly attendance rates have declined over time, dropping below 40%. After 2012 and reaching 29% in 2021 before slightly increasing. And looking at the poll right now, the majority of you say never. 46% say you never attend religious services. 30% said seldom. And 23% of you said weekly. So where do you rank? Let us know. Go to Cool 98 FM. On the way with April Wine and Tom Petty is next.
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0: In your cool weather forecast today, sunshine, high of 10, 15 inland. Showers on the way tonight with a low of 7 and clouds Thursday, high reaching 16. It's 4 degrees now at 7:47, and that's cool weather.
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0: April 1, Enough is Enough on St. John's Greatest Hits, Cool 98. Coming up after 8, listen for your chance to win a family pass to Canada's Circus Spectacular. It's coming to St. John to the LBR May 29th. So if you want to win tickets, listen up after 8, and I'll tell you how. Also coming up, some music news and Duran Duran next.
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1: Good morning. The City of St. John is reopening several Housing Accelerator Fund grant programs to help boost housing supply. New funding streams include grants for accessory dwelling units, affordable home ownership projects, and the renovation of vacant rental units. 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Nonprofit groups building affordable ownership housing may qualify for up to $25,000 per unit, while rental renovation projects can receive up to $50,000. City officials say the changes better support a wider range of housing options and align with housing supply targets. Applications will remain open until all remaining funds are committed. Fire crews in St. John extinguished a blaze that broke out in an uptown apartment building Monday afternoon. Platoon Chief Patrick Thibault tells Brunswick News firefighters responded to that call at the back of a two-story residential apartment building on Hazen Street just after 5 p.m. He says two residents were affected. Two people were reportedly relocated by the Red Cross following the fire. The cause is now under investigation. Elsewhere, the Holt government is promising sweeping changes to lobbyist rules that would force companies and people to disclose more of their activities that aim to influence government decisions. Justice Minister Robert McKee says the overhaul will expand the definition of lobbyist, require monthly reporting, and give the Integrity Commissioner new powers to investigate violations and hand out penalties. The changes would also require disclosure when politicians attend events like NHL or NBA games that are paid for by private interests. The current registry has faced criticism for lacking transparency and operating largely on an honor system. McKee tells Post Media the updated rules are aimed at restoring public trust and making lobbying activity more open and accountable. The province is proposing changes that would tighten rules around commercial signage along New Brunswick's highways. Transportation Minister Chuck Chiasson says the updates would address gaps caused by changes to local governance boundaries. The amendments would redefine advertisements as commercial signs, increase penalties for illegal signage, and give landowners more responsibility for signs posted on their property. The proposal would also extend the compliance period for removing illegal signs from 10 days to 30. The province says the changes are designed to improve highway safety, create fairer rules for tourism operators, and help protect New Brunswick's natural landscape. In sports, the Buffalo Sabres tied their series with Montreal at 2 games apiece after a 3-2 win last night. Elsewhere in the Stanley Cup playoffs, Vegas took a 3-2 series lead after a 3-2 overtime win over Anaheim. Montreal advanced to the PWHL final to face Ottawa after a 2-1 win over Minnesota. In the NBA playoffs, San Antonio hammered Minnesota to take a 3-2 series lead. And in the majors, Tampa Bay beat Toronto 7-6 in 10 innings. The Yankees down Baltimore 6-2. Philadelphia edged the Red Sox 2-1. Now you're up to date. I'm Jen Nicholson.
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5: In your cool weather forecast today, sunshine, high of 10, 15 inland. Showers on the way tonight with a low of 7 and clouds Thursday, high reaching 16. 6 degrees now at 8:06, and that's cool weather.
0: Imagine a movie about your life, your name on the big screen, and the soundtrack? 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

0: Blue Rodeo, how long on St. John's Greatest Hits? Cool 98s, 814. Good morning. Sunshine in our forecast today. 15 degrees inland right now, 6 degrees uptown. This is a weird story. An authentic replica of from Knight Rider. Remember Kit, the talking car? Oh, I love that show so much. Everybody wanted a Kit. Well, Kit's been sitting in an Illinois museum for years and just received a traffic ticket. How? Nobody really knows. The museum said they received a $50 ticket in the mail from New York City. And according to the ticket, Kit was speeding in a school zone on April 22nd. But the museum said the 1982 Pontiac Firebird Trans Am has been in place and on display for years. So they think the New York City system may have linked the speeding car's license plate reading Knight to the car in the museum. So the museum has since requested a hearing about the ticket. Kit has been parked for years and years, not speeding anywhere. Shout out to, I had to take my Jeep in to get serviced yesterday, and it's always a pain in the butt to go get your car serviced up. Shout out to Shane's, best service ever on Golden Grove. Thank you so much. They do the best work, and it's took no time at all, which is always, always good news when you have to take your car into the shop. Music on the way with the Stones and Maniacs next.
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0: Stones, Start Me Up on St. John's Greatest Hits. Cool 98. 826. Good morning. Joelle here. And looks like a mighty fine day. Sunshine today. And temps around 15 inland. Loving that. And loving a circus as well. And you can expect a high energy rock and roll circus coming to town. It's May 29th, Canada Circus Spectacular, all at the LBR. There's going to be motorcycle, globe, stunt riders, aerialists, clowns, jugglers, acrobats, and a lot of amazing performers. So if you want tickets right now, I have a family pass to give away, two adults, two kiddos, and you could be going to the circus, Canada Circus Spectacular on May 29th. All you have to do is text the word circus right now to 658-2390. And I will do a random draw to see who's winning that family pass. Run Away with Great Big C coming up next on Cool 98. Good morning.
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0: In your cool weather forecast today, sunshine, high of 10, 15 inland. Showers on the way tonight with a low of 7 and clouds Thursday, high reaching 16. It's 6 degrees now at 829, and that's cool weather.
3: It's another wave of St. John's greatest hits, now on Cool 98.

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3: Good morning. The province's respiratory watch report is out showing two New Brunswickers died of COVID-19 and influenza the week of April 26 to May 2nd. One person required intensive care for COVID. Five people were hospitalized due to the flu. There were no hospitalizations caused by RSV and there were no lab-confirmed RSV, COVID or flu outbreaks. COVID activity in the province is classified as low and stable. Flu activity is moderate and stable, and RSV activity is low and decreasing. The government of New Brunswick says there are 40 different types of ticks in this country, and scientists say residents need to get ready for the invasion of ticks from south of the border. The threat comes from different varieties of ticks carrying dangerous pathogens looking to establish themselves in Canada, according to CBC. The most well-known is the black-leg tick or deer tick, which carries the bacteria that causes Lyme disease. It has common symptoms of fever, fatigue, and a bullseye rash. If untreated, it can cause severe joint, heart, and nervous system complications. Scientists say other species of ticks are traveling our way from the northern U.S. at a rate of around 50 kilometers a year, with some spotted but not yet established in Nova Scotia. Experts say there are some products on the market now that can help repel ticks, but more needs to be developed, including for the rare diseases carried by ticks. Centers for Disease Control and Prevention confirming more than 100 passengers and crew fell sick during a norovirus outbreak on the Caribbean Princess cruise ship. The center says that 102 passengers and 13 crew members reported becoming ill during the voyage April 28th to May 11th, according to Global News. Norovirus is highly contagious and thrives where people gather in close quarters, making cruise ships susceptible to outbreaks. Norovirus can be serious, especially for young children and older adults, but it's different from the hantavirus, which recently sickened passengers on the MV Hondius cruise ship. According to the CBC, norovirus can be contracted from an infected person, contaminated food or waste, or by touching contaminated surfaces. The virus causes inflammation of the stomach or intestines, which leads to stomach pain, nausea, diarrhea, and vomiting. And you may want to keep the umbrella handy this summer. The Old Farmer's Almanac and the Weather Network are both predicting a cooler and wetter than normal summer for the Maritimes. While much of the country is forecast to see above average heat in July and August, Maritime provinces are expected to see seasonal temperatures with more rainfall and unsettled weather. Forecasters say a developing El Nino pattern in the Pacific could influence conditions across eastern Canada, bringing more storm activity and periods of heavy moisture. On the bright side, the same El Nino weather pattern could also help produce a quieter than usual Atlantic hurricane season. In sports, two games in the Stanley Cup playoffs last night. Buffalo beat Montreal 3-2 to tie their series at two games apiece, while Vegas edged Anaheim 3-2 in overtime for a 3-2 series lead. In the Professional Women's Hockey League playoffs, Montreal beat Minnesota 2-1 to advance to the Walter Cup final. In the majors, Tampa Bay beat Toronto last night 7-6 in 10 innings. Yankees down Baltimore 6-2. Philadelphia edged the Red Sox 2-1. And in NBA playoff action, San Antonio hammered Minnesota to take a 3-2 series lead. Now you're up to date. I'm Jen Nicholson.
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5: In your cool weather forecast today, sunshine, high of 10, 15 inland. Showers on the way tonight with a low of 7 and clouds Thursday, high reaching 16. It's 6 degrees at 8:36, and that's cool weather.
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0: from Like a Virgin, Madonna's Material Girl, St. John's greatest hits. Cool 98. Always love that video. 8:41 right now, sunshine. Today we're going to see a high of 15 inland. Almost pool weather. Almost. A little chilly. yeah, a little nippy, but we're getting there. Congratulations, Tristan Gallant, just winning the family pass to Canada Circus Spectacular, happening at the LBR on May 29th, 7:30 showtime, and two adults, two kids. So congratulations, Tristan Gallant, winning the family pass, and I'll have more tickets to give away tomorrow. Checking out the cool 98 Vogue optical web poll question today. It is, how often do you attend religious services? 30% of adults say they regularly attend weekly or almost weekly, while 30% say they attend frequently. A majority, 56%, say seldom or never ever. Weekly attendance rates have declined over time, dropping below 40% after 2012 and reaching 29% in 2021 before slightly increasing. Majority of you so far on the poll say never. 50% say never, 25% of you say seldom, and 25% of you attend religious services weekly. If you want to let us know where you stand on this issue, go to Cool98FM. Got Kim Mitchell on the way and Van Morrison's next.
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0: In your cool weather forecast today, sunshine, high of 10, 15 inland. Showers on the way tonight with a low of 7 and clouds Thursday, high reaching 16. 6 degrees now at 8:44, and that's cool weather.
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0: Gopher Soda, Kim Mitchell, and St. John's Greatest Hits. 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Congratulations once again. Tristan Gallant going to Canada Circus Spectacular on May 29th at the LBR. Family pass to give away another one tomorrow. Or maybe I'll give two family passes. Yeah, I think I'll do that tomorrow. So listen up after 8 o'clock for your chance to win. In case you missed it, here's the best in late night last night.
1: Disgraced activist Rachel Dolezal, who posed for years as a black woman despite being born white, said in a new interview that she's training to become a sex coach. Well, no better way to confirm that you are indeed very white.
2: Spirit Airlines customers can now use their leftover loyalty points to buy pizza from Papa John's. God, that sentence kept getting sadder and sadder. And when Papa John's goes bankrupt next week, those points will transfer right over to Bed Bath & Beyond.
1: A contestant on The Price is Right recently won the largest prize in a single pricing game in the show's history. A gallon of gas.
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0: What you want? Sugar Ray Fly on St. John's Greatest Hits, Cool 98. Good morning, it's Joelle, and it's time to kick off the 98-minute music marathon with Zap Acosta and the Chili Peppers next.
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1: Have some fun, of course. And that's what Tristan Gallant is going to be having at the Canada Circus Spectacular on May 29th. I'll have more tickets to give away tomorrow. Coming up, Prince and Whitney. First, though, here's 5440.

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You can hit that note, right? I know, I can. Whitney on Cool 98. That's it for me. I'm going to leave you with Queen and Blondie. First, though, Bare Naked Ladies in 1 week. Have a great day. I'll talk to you anywhere else. It's been.

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7: Your forecast calling for sunshine through the day, winds gusting, a high reaching 10 degrees, 15 degrees inland. For tonight, increasing cloud, chance of showers, windy overnight, lows down to 7. For Thursday, mainly cloudy, highs near 16 degrees, 11 along parts of the coast.
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5: Mainly sunny this afternoon, a high of 15 inland, high of 10 along the coast. For tonight, increasing cloudiness this evening with a few showers expected overnight, low of 7. For Thursday, mainly cloudy, high tomorrow of 16. And for Friday, cloudy with a chance of showers and a high of 16.
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6: Mainly sunny this afternoon, a high of 15 inland, high of 10 along the coast. For tonight, increasing cloudiness this evening with a few showers expected overnight, low of 7. For Thursday, mainly cloudy, high tomorrow of 16. And for Friday, cloudy with a chance of showers and a high of 16.
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7: Mainly sunny this afternoon, a high of 15 inland, high of 10 along the coast. For tonight, increasing cloudiness this evening with a few showers expected overnight, low of 7. For Thursday, mainly cloudy, high tomorrow of 16. And for Friday, cloudy with a chance of showers and a high of 16.
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Class Tiger, I Will Be There. Greatest hits for the Maritimes and Prince When Doves Cry. I'm Nathan. A very good afternoon. Barenaked Ladies and Huey Lewis and the News are coming up after Bob Seger and Night Moves.

How far off I sat and wondered. Started humming a song from 1962. Ain't it funny how the night moves when you just don't seem to have as much to lose. Strange how the night moves.

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St. John's greatest hits will keep you sane. Hopefully. 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

0: Power of Love. It's Huey Lewis in the news. Greatest hits for the Maritimes. Bare Naked Ladies, Enid, which is dine backwards. There was a server. They were served at a diner named Enid. So they thought they would write a song about it. Why not? It works. Hope you're doing well. Midweek Wednesday, starting to, you know, pay maybe a little closer attention to the forecast as those weekend plans are starting to take shape, or maybe you've been chomping at the bit since there's been snow on the ground. Yeah. It's looking like a mixed bag. Part of the weekend, yep. Part of the weekend, meh. But that's typically how it goes every year anyway. We know that.
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Greatest hits for the Maritimes and Paul Carrick, Don't Shed a Tear. It's Semisonic now. This is Closing Time.

0: April Wine, Shine of the Gypsy Queen, Greatest Hits for the Maritime, Semisonic, and Closing Time. I'm Nathan. Recently, a Rewind writer posed the question, people born before 1990, that's us. I'm going to go out on a limb and say that's going to be most of us. What handy skill do you have that no one uses anymore? So we'll just go through the list throughout the afternoon. I know how to iron a shirt and a pleated skirt, says one poster. As a man born in 1980, I still don't know how to do that. I can use a map and a compass, even better if it's topographical. Ask the kids these days. Oh, that's the old man saying. Ask them what topographical even is.
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7: Mainly sunny this afternoon, a high of 15 inland, high of 10 along the coast. For tonight, increasing cloudiness this evening with a few showers expected overnight, low of 7. For Thursday, mainly cloudy, high tomorrow of 16. And for Friday, cloudy with a chance of showers and a high of 16.
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0: Alberta, Saskatchewan, Manitoba. That's the deal. Yeah, the Edmonton, Calgary, I think Regina, and then Winnipeg. Those are the ones. So not even Halifax. I thought, you know, okay, so maybe not St. John or Moncton, but Halifax, you get a show. And no, it's not, unfortunately, not happening. We're keeping rolling here on our Wednesday with Trooper here for a good time. Next.
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0: Jimmy Buffett, Margaritaville, greatest hits for the Maritimes, and Brian Adams, Kids Want to Rock. Recently, a Rewind writer posed the question, hey, people from 1990, born in 1990 or earlier, so that's me, and odds are it's probably you. What is a skill you have that people nowadays don't know how to do? And I'm learning I don't have a lot of these skills. I can tune up a car that has plugs, points, and a condenser and check the timing with a timing light. Sorry, still can't do it. Okay, are you a photographer? Can you adjust f-stop, shutter speed, and focus on an SLR camera, process the film in a dark room? That's a very specialized skill. The average Joe or average Jane born earlier than 1990 still probably can't do that. I took it to the drugstore and it got it back in 5 days, just like magic, like most people did.
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0: The Rankin Family, Greatest Hits for the Maritimes. I'm Nathan Hope, doing well. And yes, we are coming up to the long weekend, which means a very special class of, and we're happy to bring it to you. And we're going to do the class of 83. Cabbage Patch Kids, Nintendo systems, all that good stuff. You're riding your bike, coming home when the streetlights came on, and you love this time of year because they came on later and later. We'll bring it to you Saturday from noon until 6, and then a replay, Holiday Monday, same hours.
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8: Increasing cloudiness this evening with a few showers expected this evening and overnight. Low of 7. For Thursday, mainly cloudy. High tomorrow of 16. And for Friday, cloudy with a chance of showers and a high of 16.
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0: Haywire, standing in line. Greatest hits for the Maritimes and the Police, Every Breath You Take. Well, it's baseball season. Yes, even here, even in Canada. It's taken a while to get here, but the Alpines are looking for a little help. You could volunteer in their canteen, maybe work the scoreboard, helping at the gate, sell 50-50, that sort of thing. And they're willing to work with a schedule that works for you. So you don't have to commit to a whole season of games for the junior team or the senior team. Just get in touch with them and see what they need and see what gaps you can fill. Check them out on Facebook. You'll have to scroll a bit. That's where I found the post.
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1: Good afternoon. The Holt government has introduced a new Mineral Resources Act that it says will modernize and speed up mining development in the province. Natural Resources Minister John Herron says the legislation will create a more predictable and efficient system for mineral exploration and development, especially in critical minerals. The proposed law would replace the province's current Mining Act, which has been in place since 1985. The government says the changes would streamline approvals, strengthen environmental protections, improve mine reclamation rules, and increase consultation with First Nations and local communities. It says the legislation would also update mining fees and royalties to ensure that New Brunswickers receive their fair value from resource development. New Brunswick's Riverwatch program is officially wrapped up for the 2026 season as water levels along the St. John River Basin have stabilized. Environment and Climate Change Minister Gilles Lepage says the Hydrology Center worked closely with partners throughout the spring to provide flood forecasts and help residents prepare for possible flooding. The program began on March 11th, monitoring river conditions, ice jams, and flood risks during the spring thaw. Public Safety Minister Robert Gauvin says this year's season passed without any major flooding and thanked agencies and community partners for help in keeping New Brunswickers informed and safe. The opposition Progressive Conservatives are accusing the provincial Liberal government of targeting Tory ridings with cuts to tourism and heritage sites. Interim PC leader Glenn Savoy says the cuts have targeted Conservative-held ridings, calling the move political revenge. Savoy also questioned cuts to the Doak House in Doaktown, which hosted last year's New Brunswick Day celebrations. Tourism Minister Isabelle Thériault rejected the accusation, saying roughly half the affected sites are in Liberal ridings. The government says the decisions were based on visitor numbers and whether certain sites already had third parties to operate them. A heritage group in Shediac has purchased an historic burial site in Cap-Binet. The site is believed to contain more than 60 unmarked graves dating back to the late 1700s. The Société Historique de la Mer Rouge raised nearly $200,000 through donations and raffles to buy the one-acre property. Committee Chair Stella Boudreau tells CBC the site contains the ancestors of many local Acadian and Mi'kmaq families. While the graves are unmarked, the identity of 61 people buried there have been determined through the parish records. The group now hopes to conduct a ground survey and create a permanent commemoration for the historic cemetery. Exploring the natural beauty of New Brunswick will be easier and more cost-effective this summer. All you need is a library card. Jen Nicholson has the details.
2: From May 15th to October 11th, New Brunswick residents can borrow a pass that gives one day's admission to one of six provincial parks. You can select from the Fundy Trail, Hopewell Rocks, Carleton Provincial Park, New River Beach, and Parley Beach Provincial Park. 500 passes are available per day and must be used within 3 days of when they were borrowed. You can contact your local library for more information. For MBS News, I'm Jen Nicholson.
1: Questions are being raised about a promised regional airline service that still hasn't been launched. Last August, Ottawa, along with PEI, Nova Scotia, and New Brunswick, announced a $9 million agreement with PAL Airlines to provide daily flights linking Charlottetown, Halifax, Sydney, Fredericton, and Moncton. The federal government pledged $5 million towards the service, with the other $4 million coming from the three provinces. Regional air service was expected to begin in late 2025, but never did, and there's been little in the way of explanation. Opposition members in PEI grilled Premier Rob Lance in the PEI legislature this week, saying taxpayers deserve answers and to know what their money has been spent on. Lance said the negotiations with PAL Airlines to provide these service are ongoing, but added that recent rising jet fuel costs have complicated the process. And researchers have concluded an endangered right whale that died off the southern coast of the U.S. in January was entangled in old fishing gear from Canada. 4-year-old male right whale named Division was first spotted entangled off the coast of Georgia last December. A rescue team was able to remove some of the gear, but the whale was later spotted deceased off the coast of North Carolina in late January. An examination by U.S. Marine Groups and DFO determined the gear removed from the whale was old, out-of-use ghost gear from the Snow Crab Fishing Area 12. That fishing area encompasses most of the southern Gulf of St. Lawrence, including the waters off of southern and western PEI and the north shores of both New Brunswick and Nova Scotia. Death of the whale came amid an otherwise good news winter calving season for the endangered species. 23 right whale calves were reported over the winter birthing season, the most in nearly two decades. In sports in the NHL playoffs, Minnesota faces elimination tonight when they play Game 5 in Colorado. No games tonight in the PWHL. Montreal Victoire and the Ottawa Charge will open the Walter Cup Finals on Thursday. And in the majors, the Blue Jays will try to snap a three-game losing streak when they wrap up their series at home today against Tampa. Now you're up to date. I'm Jeff Goodfellow. Increasing cloudiness this evening with a few showers expected this evening and overnight, low of 7. For Thursday, mainly cloudy, high tomorrow of 16. And for Friday, cloudy with a chance of showers and a high of 16.
0: Greatest? Yeah, it checks out. This is St. John's Greatest Hits.

Gowan, You're a Strange Animal, Greatest Hits for the Maritimes, and Def Leppard, Pour Some Sugar on Me, kicking off 4 o'clock. It's Frankie Valli now. Here's Grease.

0: Great Big Sea, Ordinary Day, Greatest Hits for the Maritimes. All right, all us old folk born before 1990, what handy skills do we have that the youngins don't? Yep, I'm not a grandfather, but maybe I sound like one talking like this. This was posted, a Rewind writer posted this question. I can figure out percentages in my head, splice reel-to-reel movie, build a tree for it, identify constellations, and cook from scratch. Wow, you belong in a museum. How many of those can you do? I can do percentages in my head, not like 38.2%, can't go that far, but like 40% or 70%, I can figure that stuff out. Splicing reel-to-reel, if I needed to. Identify constellations. Well, Big Dipper, Little Dipper, I got those. That's about it. And cooking from scratch, I don't think Skip the Dishes counts.
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0: Sky and Some Kind of Wonderful, greatest hits for the Maritimes and Prince. Little Red Corvette. And now most of the summer toys, I think, should be out. You know, water's still a little cold, obviously, but ones that go on pavement should be just fine. We're making our way to five. Don't forget about the All Ladies Feel Good Drive Home. And paying a little closer attention to the forecast every day we get closer to the weekend. That's next.
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14: Increasing cloudiness this evening with a few showers expected this evening and overnight, low of 7. For Thursday, mainly cloudy, high tomorrow of 16. And for Friday, cloudy with a chance of showers and a high of 16.
15: So many hits. Sometimes we wish we could play more than one at a time. Cool.

0: Greatest hits for the Maritimes, Red Ryder, Human Race, and Steve Winwood with Higher Love. I'm Nathan. A very, very good afternoon to you. I was perusing the Imperial Theater's website, and I missed this several times. I don't know if the graphic didn't stand out to me, but Classic Albums Live is back this month with Led Zeppelin 2. Whole Lot of Love, Ramble On, you know the hits. Thank you, Moby Dick, all on that incredible album. And you have a chance to see it. And Classic Albums Live, they do a bang-up job on every album that they pay tribute to. The show is May the 29th, and tickets are $65. 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
4: Good afternoon. New Brunswick's affordable housing wait list has reached a record 14,000 households, even as the province ramps up construction of new public housing units. Housing Minister David Hickey says about 200 new units have opened so far, with nearly 200 more under construction. The province says it hopes to build more than 570 new units during its four-year mandate. However, housing researchers tell CBC the demand continues to outpace supply as rising costs for rent, food, and utilities are pushing more people to seek help. Waitlist has grown by nearly 10,000 households since just 2020. Some applicants have been waiting up to 10 years for subsidized housing. The Holt government has introduced a new Mineral Resources Act that it says will modernize and speed up mining development in the province. Natural Resources Minister John Herron says the legislation will create a more predictable and efficient system for mineral exploration and development, especially in critical minerals. The proposed law would replace the province's current Mining Act, which has been in place since 1985. The government says the changes would streamline approvals, strengthen environmental protections, improve mine reclamation rules, and increase consultation with First Nations and local communities. Says the legislation would also update mining fees and royalties to ensure that New Brunswickers receive their fair value from resource development. A heritage group in Shediac has purchased an historic burial site in Cap-Bimé. The site is believed to contain more than 60 unmarked graves dating back to the late 1700s. The Société Historique de la Mer Rouge raised nearly $200,000 through donations and raffles to buy the one-acre property. Committee Chair Stella Boudreau tells CBC the site contains the ancestors of many local Acadian and Mi'kmaq families. While the graves are unmarked, the identity of 61 people buried there have been determined through the parish records. The group now hopes to conduct a ground survey and create a permanent commemoration for the historic cemetery. New Brunswick's Riverwatch program is officially wrapped up for the 2026 season as water levels along the St. John River Basin have stabilized. Environment and Climate Change Minister Gilles Lepage says the Hydrology Center worked closely with partners throughout the spring to provide flood forecasts and help residents prepare for possible flooding. The program began on March 11th, monitoring river conditions, ice jams, and flood risks during the spring thaw. Public Safety Minister Robert Gauvin says this year's season passed without any major flooding and thanked agencies and community partners for help in keeping New Brunswickers informed and safe. A second baby has been born outside of a health facility due to the suspension of labor and delivery services at the Upper River Valley Hospital. A Woodstock couple tells Post Media their baby was born on the sidewalk just outside of the Dr. Everett Chalmers Regional Hospital in Fredericton. Lauren and Nick Atkinson says they weren't able to make it to the hospital in time after being forced to drive more than an hour for care due to the services being unavailable at the Upper River Valley Hospital. Her daughter Charlotte was delivered by her father on the sidewalk just outside the ER before staff could reach them to assist. Birth happened just one day before another Woodstock area mother was forced to deliver her baby in a car on the side of the Trans-Canada Highway while trying to get to Fredericton. Both mothers and babies are healthy, but critics warn that staffing shortages in rural healthcare are obviously putting lives at risk. Exploring the natural beauty of New Brunswick will be easier and more cost-effective this summer. All you need is a library card. Jen Nicholson has the details.
5: From May 15th to October 11th, New Brunswick residents can borrow a pass that gives one day's admission to one of six provincial parks. You can select from the Fundy Trail, Hopewell Rocks, Carleton Provincial Park, New River Beach, and Parley Beach Provincial Park. 500 passes are available per day and must be used within 3 days of when they were borrowed. You can contact your local library for more information. 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
4: Flight cancellations are now being reported at two New Brunswick airports as jet fuel prices soar. Air Canada has cut seven midday flights from St. John to Toronto. Flight cancellations have also been reported at the airport in Moncton. PAL Airlines already confirmed it will be reducing its flights out of Moncton in June, while WestJet has canceled six of its scheduled daily flights next month between Moncton and Calgary. And researchers have concluded an endangered right whale that died off the southern coast of the U.S. in January was entangled in old fishing gear from Canada. 4-year-old male right whale named Division was first spotted entangled off the coast of Georgia last December. A rescue team was able to remove some of the gear, but the whale was later spotted deceased off the coast of North Carolina in late January. An examination by U.S. Marine Groups and DFO determined the gear removed from the whale was old, out-of-use ghost gear from the Snow Crab Fishing Area 12. That fishing area encompasses most of the southern Gulf of St. Lawrence, including the waters off of southern and western PEI and the north shores of both New Brunswick and Nova Scotia. Death of the whale came amid an otherwise good news winter calving season for the endangered species. 23 right whale calves were reported over the winter birthing season, the most in nearly two decades. In sports, in the NHL playoffs, Minnesota faces elimination tonight when they play Game 5 in Colorado. No games tonight in the PWHL. Montreal Victoire and the Ottawa Charge will open the Walter Cup Finals on Thursday. And in the majors, the Blue Jays will try to snap a three-game losing streak when they wrap up their series at home today against Tampa. Now you're up to date. I'm Jeff Goodfellow. Increasing cloudiness this evening with a few showers expected this evening and overnight, low of 7. For Thursday, mainly cloudy, high tomorrow of 16. And for Friday, cloudy with a chance of showers and a high of 16.
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1: Jackson Cars, it's Colin James wrapping up the All 80s Feel Good Drive Home. I read this stat, and no one, you're not going to care, but it's amazing. I read that on this day, on May the 13th, the Chicago Cubs won their 8,000th game, beating the Astros. And I thought, that has to be a typo. 8,000 games? That's how old baseball is and how many games they play in a season. So I Googled it, and at the end of last season, they had played 22,581 regular season games in the history of their franchise. 22,000 games. And they are above 500, a 513 winning percentage. One of the most played in franchise, most played franchises in history. Of course, you can throw in the likes of, well, yeah, probably, well, the Dodgers, you know, if you count Brooklyn and L.A., and then you got the Yankees and all those historic teams, but over 22,000 games played. They had their 8,000th win on this day in 1982.
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0: Huh, why bother? Glass half empty. It's all been done. It's all been done before. The Bare Naked Ladies, I'm Nathan, and good afternoon to you. Things that there's no teaching of anymore. Kids don't know how to do. I know how to set an alarm clock. People born before 1990 were asked the question, what can you do that you're pretty sure younger generations don't know how to do? An alarm clock. And here's a pro parenting tip. Get your kids an alarm clock, because if you ever need to punish them and take away their cell phone, "but I need it as my alarm clock" will no longer be an excuse.
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8: Increasing cloudiness this evening with a few showers expected this evening and overnight, low of 7. For Thursday, mainly cloudy, high tomorrow of 16. And for Friday, cloudy with a chance of showers and a high of 16.
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0: Just between you and me, it's April Wine on Cool 98, St. John's Greatest Hits. Enjoy your evening. Remember, if you're on a bi-weekly garbage pickup schedule and tomorrow is your day, it's extra garbage for you. Yeah, you're allowed some extra garbage without the need of bag tags. You want specifics on that, you'll find the release at the city's website. Coming up next, it is Neil Diamond and Cracklin' Rosie.
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6: Increasing cloudiness this evening with a few showers expected this evening and overnight. Low of 7. For Thursday, mainly cloudy. High tomorrow of 16. And for Friday, cloudy with a chance of showers and a high of 16.
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